0: Kennedy 9.1 FM, New Country Nights. My name is Jordan. That was Riley Green. You like that? It's called Think As You Drunk. You're choosing it on the Kennedy 9.1 FM app. Every single one of these. New Carlisle. We'll wait for yours coming up just minutes from right now. And I don't know if you caught it over the holiday weekend. Now, Pringles is selling, dead serious here, flavored hot dog buns that come in a can. Sorry, Bald Eagles. America has a brand new national mascot. And ooh, look at the mustache on that guy.
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1: Here's a look at what's happening around the Miami Valley this week. Country Concert 2026, that's going on this weekend up in Fort Loramie. 3 days of awesome country music with Jason Aldean, Alabama, Cole Swindell, Riley Green, and so many more. 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The Kickin' Chicken Wing Fest, that's happening on Saturday. It's going to be at Frey's. Lots of music, food, and all kinds of fun. The event's going to begin at 4 and run through 10. The Hot Air Balloon Glow is going to be happening. That's going to be on Saturday on Elm Street in West Carrollton with live music from an Elton John and Billy Joel tribute band. Lots of food trucks and tons of hot air balloons. The event's going to begin at 5:30 and run through 10. The Logan County Fair, that's going to kick off on Sunday over at the Logan County Fairgrounds in Belle Fountain with carnival rides, fair food, games, animals, bull riding, and all kinds of stuff to do. The fair is going to run through July 18th. And movies topping the box office this weekend include Minions and Monsters, Toy Story 5, and Supergirl. 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

0: 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The superstar that is Dolly Parton never stops. I know she took some time away from performing, but now the musical coming to Broadway. Yes, Dolly Parton, the musical. Don't ask what it's going to do to maybe a Betty Crocker recipe or two that she plans on putting out, or Dolly Land, new music, if she plans on putting out a Dolly Parton The Rap album. I don't think it's ever going to end.
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4: Here's a look at what's happening around the Miami Valley this week. Country Concert 2026. That's going on this weekend up in Fort Loramie. 3 days of awesome country music with Jason Aldean, Alabama, Cole Swindell, Riley Green, and so many more. 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The Kickin' Chicken Wing Fest, that's happening on Saturday. It's going to be at Frey's. Lots of music, food, and all kinds of fun. The event's going to begin at 4 and run through 10. The Hot Air Balloon Glow is going to be happening. That's going to be on Saturday on Elm Street in West Carrollton with live music from an Elton John and Billy Joel tribute band. Lots of food trucks and tons of hot air balloons. The event's going to begin at 5:30 and run through 10. The Logan County Fair, that's going to kick off on Sunday over at the Logan County Fairgrounds in Bell Fountain with carnival rides, fair food, games, animals, bull riding, and all kinds of stuff to do. The fair is going to run through July 18th. And movies topping the box office this weekend include Minions and Monsters, Toy Story 5, and Supergirl. 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
1: 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I would like to hear Jason

0: 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No, not checkers, chess, or any of those, even card games. Parkour, to improve their balance. That's when you run at something, you jump, and you try to flip over it, which is why the person in the medic alert ads now says, I've fallen and I can get up. Look at me.
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0: 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That is Riley Green, an ode to Toby Keith. 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
5: 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The Kickin' Chicken Wing Fest, that's happening on Saturday. It's going to be at Fray's. Lots of music, food, and all kinds of fun. The event's going to begin at 4 and run through 10. The Hot Air Balloon Glow is going to be happening. That's going to be on Saturday on Elm Street in West Carrollton with live music from an Elton John and Billy Joel tribute band. Lots of food trucks and tons of hot air balloons. The event's going to begin at 5:30 and run through 10. The Logan County Fair, that's going to kick off on Sunday over at the Logan County Fairgrounds in Bell Fountain with carnival rides, fair food, games, animals, bull riding, and all kinds of stuff to do. The fair is going to run through July 18th. And movies topping the box office this weekend include Minions and Monsters, Toy Story 5, and Supergirl. 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

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Nerd Stash says a man recently broke into a Nashville couple's apartment and drank 4 bottles of wine. The guy was found asleep on the living room floor when cops showed up.

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0: Riley Green, that's Think Is You Drunk on K99.1 FM. No doubt you'll hear that one tonight at Country Concert. Good morning, Dylan James here on New Country, K99.1 FM. And if you are going up to Country Concert and plan on partaking in what Riley just talked about, please be safe all weekend long. And as you get in the car, and it may be warm in that car, hot in fact, here's a rule for you. Car experts say if drivers want to cool their vehicles quickly, they should follow the 420 rule. No, not that kind of 420. This involves opening all four windows, driving for 20 seconds, then closing the windows and turning on the air conditioning. Helps the hot air leave quicker. The more you know.
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It's Country Concert Weekend. We've been talking all about it. Anybody going on Saturday night? Here's something to get you ready. It's Jason Aldean.

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0: 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Good morning, Dylan James here. And I feel like for the past 2 weeks, at least twice a week, we've had a story about somebody taking their pants off and breaking in somewhere. This time it comes from Coral Gables, Florida. A man there was recently arrested for illegally entering 2 different apartments. The guy's name is Noah. He was charged with burglary. He gave no reason as to why he was not wearing pants. The victims had security cameras showing Noah drinking Fireball whiskey and taking a nap on the couch. Kind of what you do after Fireball, I think, right? New Country, K99.1 FM.
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0: If you're not putting your hands up right now, just know that I am judging you. That's Jelly Roll with New Country, called Hands Up on K99.1 FM. Dylan James here on your Thursday. Good morning, getting ready for country concert. And as we do, I have a little PSA. Listen to this. Wedding trash from Taylor Swift and Travis Kelce's wedding over the weekend is being sold online. 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
4: 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Country Concert 2026. That's going on this weekend up in Fort Loramie. 3 days of awesome country music with Jason Aldean, Alabama, Cole Swindell, Riley Green, and so many more. 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The Kickin' Chicken Wing Fest, that's happening on Saturday. It's going to be at Frey's. Lots of music, food, and all kinds of fun. The event's going to begin at 4 and run through 10. The Hot Air Balloon Glow is going to be happening. That's going to be on Saturday on Elm Street in West Carrollton with live music from an Elton John and Billy Joel tribute band. Lots of food trucks and tons of hot air balloons. The event's going to begin at 5:30 and run through 10. The Logan County Fair, that's going to kick off on Sunday over at the Logan County Fairgrounds in Bell Fountain with carnival rides, fair food, games, animals, bull riding, and all kinds of stuff to do. The fair is going to run through July 18th. And movies topping the box office this weekend include Minions and Monsters, Toy Story 5, and Supergirl. 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
1: Thursday already.
0: The official opening of country concert.
1: Yeah, buddy.
0: Outside the camper party. So, if you didn't go to the camper party last night,
1: you can go to the real deal tonight.
0: You can go to the real deal. I mean, we...
1: Kicks off for the general public tonight.
0: You know, and you know it's country concert season officially when Darren and Missy are in town.
1: That's right. Our old boss, Darren, and his wife just showed up this morning, 4:30.
0: A five-hour delay in Cincinnati, his flight, 5 hours.
1: Like you said, he always has trouble flying into Cincinnati. It's because they know. They know he's a Steeler fan. They're going to mess with his
0: points. Gotta be it.
1: Supposed to land at 9 o'clock last night, and nope.
0: That is just, you know, just hilarious. And they're bright-eyed you know.
1: Ready to attack the day.
0: And then they're going to country concert. Flew in from Florida to go to country concert.
1: Can you blame them?
0: Did you hear Missy say, I wore my boots on the plane so they wouldn't take up luggage space?
1: Smart.
0: Brilliant.
1: Smart.
0: They're well-seasoned travelers. Uh-huh. But it was nice to see them.
1: It was.
0: Yeah, that's what is so fun about not just country concert, but this time of year, reconnecting with so many people that you don't get to see that often.
1: Right. Oh, yeah.
0: So. Yep. Now, Brittley says the rain is like, maybe, maybe not.
1: The rain's drunk. Can't decide what it wants to do.
0: Pretty much.
1: Yeah.
0: Pretty much.
1: Okay.
0: So, drunk rain.
1: That's your K-forecast today.
0: Thank you, drunk.
1: Drunk rain.
0: Okay. But temperatures are going to be pretty decent. Today's going to be a little humid, then it's going to drop off and be nice.
1: Be the low 80s for most weekend, right? Mm-hmm. Yeah, that's mm-hmm. picture perfect right there for this time of year.
0: Okay, peoples. Did you see, oh my gosh, Wyatt posted his post yesterday?
1: Right, okay, a little lawnmower scooter.
0: It was a lawnmower. Yeah. You know what that was for, right? Huh. George Jones.
1: Oh yeah, okay.
0: Yes, because George, when he got his license taken away, he drove the lawnmower to the bar.
1: Now, they didn't show that. It sure looked like I was in Selma. Was he back home last night?
0: He was at country concert.
1: Country concert, yeah. I know. I figured he went and saw the folks over in Selma.
0: And his new single called Andy Griffith is out next Friday. Yep, seriously. But every time I see that lawnmower and some, you know, it was a George Jones urban legend that is true. It makes me think about Vince Gill's song.
1: Yeah.
0: You know?
1: Forgot about my old John Deere.
0: Forgot about my old John Deere. One more last chance.
1: You know. Keys.
0: We might have to fart up some Vince Gill.
1: That's a good one, Nancy.
0: Okay.
1: Okay.
0: Good morning.
1: Morning. Nancy and
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5: Starting off this morning, dry for the majority of the Miami Valley. Bring in the chance for a stray shower storm overnight and into Friday morning. 88 today, 84 tomorrow, 81 on Saturday. I'm Storm Center 7 meteorologist Brittley Ritz. Now back to New Country Mornings.

0: Hey, it's your ceiling vent, so I'm dripping. 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

0: Man, chicken fried. Y'all hungry?
1: Starving.
0: Yep, but like Woody says, when it's hot out, you don't want to eat fried chicken. Fried chicken week day was earlier this week.
1: Was it really?
0: I think so.
1: Missed it.
0: By that much. We are going to give a big K99.1 FM congratulations to Brenna Fife. Brenna Fife is the catcher, Kent Ridge.
1: Okay.
0: She was given the Johnny Bench Award.
1: Yeah.
0: This week at Tuesday's Reds game. She's one of 10 winners for top catcher in Ohio, Kentucky, Indiana, and West Virginia. That's high school, baseball, and softball. She was one of 10.
1: If you're playing the position of catcher, Nancy, everybody knows there's no better award to win than one that's named after Johnny Bench.
0: The GOAT, baby.
1: You did something right if you won an award that's called the Johnny Bench Award. That's the best of the best right there.
0: I know, it's amazing.
1: At that position, yeah. Congratulations to her.
0: Do you know his nickname during the Big Red Machine days used to be the raccoon?
1: The raccoon. Why'd they call him a raccoon?
0: Because he looks like one a little. Like George Jones looks like a possum.
1: Yeah, kind of a little bit. Yeah. The raccoon.
0: See? I figured
1: that. I always found that picture of him so fascinating, how big his hands are. He had like five or six baseballs holding it in one hand.
0: And he caught with one hand behind his back. Yeah. You know, so that, just amazing. I love the Big Red Machine.
1: Yeah.
0: But anyway, congratulations to our own Big Red Machiner.
1: That's right.
0: Brenna Fife of Kent Ridge.
1: Brenna. Like I said, there's no better award for a catcher to win than an award named after the best one to ever do it. Yeah. So congratulations, Brenna.
0: Absolutely.
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5: Hi, my name is Claire. I live in Oakwood. I'm 7. I pledge.

0: FM. Nancy and Woody here. And again, our new friend Warren.
1: Yeah.
0: Is he on his way to daycare? Is he going to work at Right Pat too?
1: He's probably going to work.
0: Is he going
1: probably
0: to work?
1: Going to work, yeah.
0: You know, he's one of them genius kids.
1: Yeah. Got him a job at the base already. Why not?
0: Taking care of mom and dad. Yeah. You know?
1: Mom and dad need to relax, Warren. Help them out a little bit.
0: We say that, but there are some kids out there that got like college degrees and they're 12.
1: I know.
0: We're never going to be us.
1: See, and my thought on that, Nancy, is why would you want your kid to do that? I mean, I get it if they're gifted like that, they're advanced. Let them be a kid, though.
0: Maybe they want to.
1: I don't know. Every kid wants to be a kid. Don't you want to be a kid again?
0: I still am.
1: Yeah, me too. We wake up every day just goof around on the radio.
0: Aren't we lucky?
1: Pretty good gig we got here, yep. Nancy.
2: Nancy and Woody.
3: 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North and southbound traffic on I-75 picking up. It looks like on southbound 75 we have a vehicle broke down in the right shoulder near the exit to 3rd Street. Police are here, so just be careful. Stay to the left if you can. Everywhere else on the interstates, no issues. I'm Jacob.
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1: Here's a look at what's happening around the Miami Valley this week. Country Concert 2026, that's going on this weekend up in Fort Loramie. 3 days of awesome country music with Jason Aldean, Alabama, Cole Swindell, Riley Green, and so many more. 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The Kickin' Chicken Wing Fest, that's happening on Saturday. It's going to be at Frey's. Lots of music, food, and all kinds of fun. The event's going to begin at 4 and run through 10. The Hot Air Balloon Glow is going to be happening. That's going to be on Saturday on Elm Street in West Carrollton with live music from an Elton John and Billy Joel tribute band. Lots of food trucks and tons of hot air balloons. The event's going to begin at 5:30 and run through 10. The Logan County Fair, that's going to kick off on Sunday over at the Logan County Fairgrounds in Belle Fountain with carnival rides, fair food, games, animals, bull riding, and all kinds of stuff to do. The fair is going to run through July 18th. And movies topping the box office this weekend include Minions and Monsters, Toy Story 5, and Supergirl. 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
5: Starting off this morning, dry for the majority of the Miami Valley. Bring in the chance for a stray shower or storm overnight and into Friday morning. 88 today, 84 tomorrow, 81 on Saturday. I'm Storm Center 7 meteorologist Brittley Ritz. Now back to New Country Mornings.

0: 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This guy going to be up in Fort Laramie.
1: He sure is. Corey Kent. And after Corey Kent, got game time, Nancy.
0: Yeah.

0: It's K99.1 FM. Game time. Got what it takes to win? Here's your chance. Or prove it.
1: All right, I know it's you.
2: Let's do it.
1: But I'm telling you.
2: What?
1: You get to see the brand new indoctrinated Walk of Fame man, Thomas Rhett.
2: Mm-hmm.
1: If you win in game time.
2: That's what we got up for grabs, huh?
1: So y'all, like, cross your fingers.
2: Walk of Famer.
1: And make sure that Woody doesn't land on something dumb.
2: You know I'm going to.
1: Well, keep your thumbs back, okay?
2: Let's go.
1: Spin and put your arms up. Ready?
2: All right, go.
1: Hands up. Good job. Hands up. Do the jelly roll.
2: Hey, look at that.
1: What?
2: Brand new one. Country gamer.
1: Okay.
2: Play a country artist, talk about video games.
1: You know, hey, Thomas Rhett.
2: He likes video games.
1: When he and I hung out one time, he wanted to know if I wanted to play Xbox with him. That's how long ago.
2: This is your hint. It's not Thomas
1: Rhett.
2: But you can win those tickets.
1: Yes, you can go see Thomas and maybe he'll play Xbox with you. I mean, he's going to be there with Vincent Mason, who is a hometown boy. We're just going to claim him. Emily Ann Roberts is going to be at the Shot and Scene Center coming up in September. We got 4 tickets to the Clark County Fair coming up in a couple weeks and $25 gift card to Skyline Chili. Scalini!
2: Scalini. Who's the gamer, Nancy?
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1: That could have been Thomas Rhett, but it isn't.
2: Sounds
1: who
2: like
1: is
2: something
1: it?
2: Something he'd do.
1: Yes.
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1: I think it was Xbox Hockey.
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4: 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Couple recent crashes to tell you about. None of these are affecting the highways here in Preble County, specifically the Gratis area. I heard about a crash that medics are supposedly heading out to State Route 725 and 122. And in Moraine, report of a crash, Dorothy Lane at State Route 741. I'm Jake Magnotta.
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8: Here's a look at what's happening around the Miami Valley this week. Country Concert 2026. That's going on this weekend up in Fort Loramie. 3 days of awesome country music with Jason Aldean, Alabama, Cole Swindell, Riley Green, and so many more. 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The Kickin' Chicken Wing Fest, that's happening on Saturday. It's going to be at Fray's. Lots of music, food, and all kinds of fun. The event's going to begin at 4 and run through 10. The Hot Air Balloon Glow is going to be happening. That's going to be on Saturday on Elm Street in West Carrollton with live music from an Elton John and Billy Joel tribute tribute band, lots of food trucks, and tons of hot air balloons. The event's going to begin at 5:30 and run through 10. The Logan County Fair, that's going to kick off on Sunday over at the Logan County Fairgrounds in Bell Fountain with carnival rides, fair food, games, animals, bull riding, and all kinds of stuff to do. The fair is going to run through July 18th. And movies topping the box office this weekend include Minions and Monsters, Toy Story 5, and Supergirl. 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
20: If you plan on going to country concert, you should be all right for the majority of the time. Thursday evening, there's a chance for a stray shower. Another small chance of showers and storms late Friday into Saturday. We go from 88 and humid today to 81 on Saturday. I'm Storm Center 7 meteorologist Brittley Ritz. 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
5: 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A Springfield firefighter paramedic recovering after being stabbed while on a mental health call. Cops say the crew was preparing to transport a patient from East High Street for an evaluation when the patient became violent, pulled a knife, and stabbed the first responder in the back. Reese's Peanut Butter Cups launching their first new flavor in 10 years. The new flavor is called Chocolate Cookies and blends the candy's creamy peanut butter flavor with a crispy chocolate cookie center. The cookies will be available starting July 17th. And Thomas Rhett was inducted yesterday into the Music City Hall of Fame. He is the 113th star. From the WHI Radio Newsroom, I'm Larry Hansgen.
6: 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Well, around 7:30, we had two crashes, and these are the only issues we're dealing with right now. Haven't had any recent problems. Still no highway issues. First crash in Gratis in Preble County is at State Routes 725 and 122. Looks like traffic's getting backed up here, so you might want to take a different route. In Moraine, police are still responding to this accident at State Route 741 in Dorothy Lane near Circle K. I'm Jake Magnata.
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0: New country from Jelly Roll. That's Hands Up on K99.1 FM. I'm Nikki Montgomery. And you know, it has been pretty darn warm here in the Miami Valley. And I found out that North America is bracing for another day of record-breaking heat. And car experts say if drivers want to cool their vehicles quickly, they can follow the 420 rule. No, not that kind of 420. This involves opening all four windows and driving for 20 seconds. Then you close the windows, turn on the air conditioning. Apparently, it helps hot air leave faster and helps you save on fuel, too.
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3: Here's a look at what's happening around the Miami Valley this week. Country Concert 2026. That's going on this weekend up in Fort Loramie. 3 days of awesome country music with Jason Aldean, Alabama, Cole Swindell, Riley Green, and so many more. 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The Kickin' Chicken Wing Fest, that's happening on Saturday. It's going to be at Frey's. Lots of music, food, and all kinds of fun. The event's going to begin at 4 and run through 10. The Hot Air Balloon Glow is going to be happening. That's going to be on Saturday on Elm Street in West Carrollton with live music from an Elton John and Billy Joel tribute band. Lots of food trucks and tons of hot air balloons. The event's going to begin at 5:30 and run through 10. The Logan County Fair, that's going to kick off on Sunday over at the Logan County Fairgrounds in Belle Fountain with carnival rides, fair food, games, animals, bull riding, and all kinds of stuff to do. The fair is going to run through July 18th. And movies topping the box office this weekend include Minions and Monsters, Toy Story 5, and Supergirl. 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I'm Cato.
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Here's Corey Kent with Co Wetzel. It's Rocky Mountain Low. Got a request for this one coming from Springfield.

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Here's Rocky Mountain Low. 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

to Ohio. She's going to show at the Schottenstein Center in Columbus September 25th. 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

0: Hey guys, it's Taylor Swift, and this is my new song, I Knew It, I Knew You. But I knew it, I knew you. The song I Knew It, I Knew You came about because I was lucky enough to get to see a version of Toy Story 5. I immediately really identified with the characters, namely Jessie, and I wanted to write a song from her perspective.
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Yeah, the price of everything is going up, including the Forever Stamp. It's going up again. Now you'll pay 82 cents for them to lose your mail.

Hey, Miami Valley, Shane Collins heading on out, making way for Jordan Knight. His show brought to you by Land of Illusion, Aqua Adventures. He's got you taken care of for the rest of the night. I'll see you tomorrow at 2. Have yourself a blessed evening.

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